hold on. Fuck that. Fuck that shit. Hold on. I got to start this motherfucking record over again. Wait a minute. Fuck that shit. Still on this motherfucking record. I'ma play this motherfucker for y'all. Hey, y'all get some more drinks going on. I sound a whole lot better.

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2: Oh, three. That was not luck, that was skill. Y'all, I'm killing it. Yo, Usher.
3: JB, what's up, man?
2: I'm just playing video games with Ryan.
3: You think you can hold the house down till I get back?
2: Yeah, I can do that.
3: All right, my man.
2: Yo,